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We're stacking up the shows as CPR presents Shinedown. 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

0: And here's the latest CPR weather forecast.
1: Hold on, I'll take a look outside.
0: Expect a high today of 152 degrees, low tonight of 133.
2: Is it hot enough for you?
0: Currently, we have beautiful sunny skies with heavy rain.
3: Looks like rain.
0: And a temperature of 142 with a heat index of 212 degrees.
4: The humidity.
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1: 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Are you ready to do this again? We're stacking up the shows as CPR presents Shinedown. 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

Hey, at 97.9 CPR Rocks, we may not be perfect, but at least we don't play Nickelback. Wait, yeah, we do. We play Nickelback. Never mind. Forget I said that. I love Nickelback.

Please remember to floss and gargle during this quick CPR break. Are you ready to do this again? We're stacking up the shows as CPR presents Shinedown. 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

0: Stay right here, my brother, from another uncle. More CPR is next. 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
1: It's the WTF Morning Show. We got to talk about this new phenomenon.
2: I love phenomenons. When people say phenomena,
1: and I think
2: it reminds me of that song, Phenomena.
1: If I said, okay, if I said this on the air, if I said, do you want to go get a head job? What would that mean to you?
2: I don't know, but I'll try it. I'll try it once.
1: Right. There's
2: okay, who's doing the head job, by the way?
1: Well, apparently, it's coming over from Asia. Usually cost about $100.
2: That's kind of expensive.
1: And it's 90 minutes. Actually, it's 90 minutes of just head, face, and shoulder massage.
2: Head, face, shoulder. Gotcha.
1: So if you want a head job, mm-hmm. if you want to get head.
3: Whoa.
1: At a head, talk into the mic.
3: Well, maybe not.
1: Well,
3: on
1: no,
3: TikTok
1: listen,
3: Live.
1: There's a brand new head spa.
3: Okay.
1: They're expanding through America, and they're offering cranial, facial relaxation.
2: I like that.
1: Sessions.
3: Is that the ones that have like the halo sprinkler over your head?
1: I don't know, but it lasts 90 minutes.
2: Ooh, that's nice.
3: Yeah.
1: And sessions typically begin with a scalp inspection.
3: Okay.
1: Right? So they'll look at your scalp.
3: Plaque psoriasis.
2: No lice. Yeah.
3: Plaque psoriasis
2: will get you.
1: Using magnifying devices, followed by deep cleansing, exfoliation, a steam treatment, an extended head, face, and neck massage.
3: I love a good steam treatment.
2: Oh, yeah?
1: So,
3: I've never had one. I don't know.
2: I like to give it a try.
1: So apparently,
3: it's like a sauna for your scalp.
1: Apparently,
3: it makes me itch.
2: Oh.
1: Apparently, this is more popular than some hair or nail salons.
3: Oh, I bet.
1: So people are opening up head spas. So if you look up head spa,
3: okay,
1: they're coming to the Gulf Coast.
3: Do you think that that's going to be like, you know how you're walking around New Orleans and you got all the people that are like, give foot massage? They want to give you the foot massage. Do you think all those are going to kind of like dwindle down and now they're all just going to be, hey, $5.
2: But it ain't $5, it's $100.
3: Oh.
1: It's $100 for 90 minutes.
2: That's kind of stiff for a head job.
3: I figured some people have paid more for a head job than $100.
1: If you're going to get head for $100,

0: you know, if you're going to get
1: a scalp massage.
0: A scalp massage. You know.
1: Yeah.
0: Makes sense, right?
1: For $100 though? Well, me, I could see it would be worth it because I have really long hair. Right?
0: Yeah, but they're going to see if you have any lice and, you know, they're going to see if you have any bugs. And then they're going to put that steam treatment on you.
1: Yeah.
0: And then they're going to rub you up and down.
2: Taylor said, where can I find this place at?
1: Yeah.
0: Well, they're called head spas.
2: Head spas.
0: And it's not a new thing. It's an old thing that's just coming back.
2: Have you gone into the place to get your feet massaged?
1: No.
0: Yes.
2: I was walking and we were walking. It was a tourist area and my feet were killing me. And I passed this place that had this foot thing and they were like, you know, come on in. I think it was like $20 or $30.
1: Yeah.
2: But they rubbed my feet for like 20, 30 minutes. Everything's 20 or 30, by the way. And it felt so good.
1: Really?
2: I was so rejuvenated. But I wanted to take a nap afterwards.
1: Yeah.
0: I mean, would you spend $90?
2: No.
0: $90 for 90 minutes?
2: Absolutely. No.
0: No. $60 for 90 minutes?
1: No.
2: I would pay maybe 60.
1: Like just for my scalp?
2: And like, shoulders and face.
0: Yeah, head, shoulders, and face. No booty.
1: I need you to work down the spine.
2: Okay. Yeah.
1: That's what I'm paying money for. When you start like hitting your elbow on me and like my spine, yes. But if you're just washing my hair?
2: Yeah.
1: No.
2: You rubbing my nose?
0: CPR.
3: 90 minutes. Wow, man. I'm usually done in 9.
2: 9? Wow, look at you.
1: I bet you're a lot cheaper than, you know, $100 and something, too.
2: Yeah, you're an Olympian.
0: Yeah.
3: Well, I'm married, so I'm lucky if I get her to rub my scalp or any, you know.
2: Or anything.
0: Wait.
2: Yeah, I gotcha.
0: Wait, what do you have to do to get her to rub your scalp?
3: Everything she wants.
0: Oh.
1: Oh, wow.
0: Yeah, I bet.
1: Okay.
0: All right. Thank you, sir. Getting a washy.
1: You got to quit smoking. He said,
2: I give her whatever. Give her whatever she wants.
1: Hopefully it's life insurance.
2: Hopefully it's not tuberculosis.
0: How about $60 for an hour? Is that too much?
1: $60 for an hour?
0: I mean,
1: it's $1 a minute.
0: You're getting your everything rubbed on your head.
1: Yeah, I can rub my own head for $60.
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3: 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Traffic moving smoothly right now. 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
7: Are there news stories?
6: I don't know. It's early in the morning.
7: It is. It's so early.
8: There was something.
7: There was something happened besides the Taco Bell story?
8: Yeah, there was a...
6: I've got one.
7: Okay, good. Update on that beta fish.
6: Okay. a Florida woman accepts a deal.
7: Okay.
6: And a stolen Stanley Cup. You know what a Stanley Cup is?
8: Yeah,
6: it's hockey. The breast milk case.
7: I thought we were talking about like an actual Stanley Cup.
6: So she entered a pretrial intervention agreement for stealing a coworker's Stanley Cup, which she intended for breast milk storage. She will complete.
7: Do they have a lid on that?
6: Yeah, they will complete a shoplifting awareness course and pay fines as part of a 6-month program in Florida. The misdemeanor charge will be dismissed upon successful completion. Moss was arrested in January after taking a $60 40-ounce insulated tumbler from a recreation center where she worked as a supervisor before the theft. A witness reported Moss saying, "The cup will be great to hold my breast
7: milk."
6: So
7: it is an actual Stanley Cup.
8: Oh, I thought it was
7: a
8: Stanley.
7: Like my cup that I have here. It's an actual, it's a Stanley Cup. Well, yeah, because they're very well insulated.
8: They're expensive.
7: And they're,
8: Yeah, that thing probably set you back like $65.
7: So she stole the Stanley Cup from a coworker?
6: Yes.
7: Okay, so I would have
6: resigned.
7: I would have countersued.
8: Okay.
7: Because why don't you like new mothers? What do you have against breastfeeding?
8: Yeah.
7: You know, you got to flip the script on people sometimes.
8: Yeah, just flip her a 50.
7: Yeah.
6: Yeah, but she stole a Stanley Cup.
7: She needed it because she was lactating. Do you understand how bad that hurts?
8: Oh, yeah.
6: It can't.
7: No, you got to get it out of there.
6: So you're saying that she's in the right?
7: I would
6: say. For stealing.
7: No, I don't think she's in the right for stealing. Maybe she borrowed it. She maybe tried to. She had the intent to return.
6: Yeah,
7: but as a previous lactating mother 20 some odd years ago, you got to do what you got to do to get that milk out of there.
8: Yeah, yeah, and if there's
7: and
8: a
7: you don't
8: Stanley
7: want it to
8: cup,
7: go to waste because there are some moms who can't even produce milk.
8: Right,
7: your baby needs that. That's life or death. You want my baby to starve? See, I would have countersued.
8: Okay.
7: Yeah.
6: So you're all for the lactating milk and the Stanley Cup?
7: Yeah, yeah, yeah. And I would also pour an extra cup on that employee's desk and hope he took a sip of it.
8: Okay.
7: And that's what you get.
8: Use it for your coffee.
7: Mm-hmm.
6: Ooh. That's got to taste terrible.
8: No. Delicious. Ask any baby.
6: Were you breastfed?
8: I was.
6: Oh.
8: Till I was 9.
6: Dina, were you?
7: Till I was 16.
6: Oh.
7: Yeah. Look at me now.
8: Look at us. Strong bones and everything.
7: Yeah.
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3: I'm Kelly Bennett for Super Talk Mississippi News. The city of Pascagoula is moving forward with infrastructure projects. The city council awarded a construction contract for the Train Depot Courtyard project on May 20th. According to the Roy Howard Community Journalism Center, the project will add sidewalks, stamped concrete, stormwater infrastructure, a public gathering space, green space, and 40 parking spaces along Railroad Avenue downtown. At this point, there's no official construction start date. The city is also continuing work on the East Pascagoula Police Station, which is in phase two of a $3.5 million project funded through legislative and community development grant money. When complete, the police station will serve as a fueling depot and provide training opportunities.

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2: From the Mississippi Power Weather Center, we are expecting sunshine today with a mix of clouds. Our rain chance at 40%, and that's mostly in the afternoon hours. Going to warm up today into the 90s. From the Mississippi Power Weather Center, I'm Patty Steele.
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1: All right, it's the WTF Morning Show on CPR. I'm going to ask you this question. You get one question to ask your pet. Okay, you can ask your pet any question, and your pet will answer in English.
2: Okay.
1: What would you ask your pet? Because they asked 2,000 cat and dog owners, and pretty much this question is the number one question that they would ask. What is
2: it? It's probably like, do you love me?
3: Yeah.
2: I don't care if you're happy here or not, pal.
3: Do you
2: you're
3: like it when I
2: me.
3: Scratch your butt because you keep sticking it in my face?
1: It's the number one question. Are you happy?
2: Yes.

0: And I don't care if Leo's happy or not.
1: No.
0: No, I don't care. You're my cat. I paid for you. I didn't pay for you to be happy. I paid for you to look the way that you do.
1: What if I have four cats, so if I could only ask one question, I was like, are you happy? And then Peanut was like, yeah, but Lily's not. And I'd be like, what?
0: Well, Lily's got to go.
1: Yeah. Bye, Lily.
0: Dang. You is that the bad one?
1: Yeah.
2: All right.
0: What would you ask Pup?
2: I would say, are you happy?
1: Yeah.
0: Look at him.
1: About their happiness.
0: Hell
1: he is
0: yeah,
1: so
0: he's
1: happy.
0: Yeah.
2: Okay.
1: I'd ask him if he's hungry.
2: In other news this morning, most...
0: He turned into Scooby-Doo.
2: They talked to 1,107 adults on YouGov.poll, and it asked about attitudes about premarital sex and casual dating. 65% say it's not hypocritical when celebrities who previously endorsed casual sex later marry and have children, while only 15% say it's contradictory. In other words, 58% believe people don't need to wait until marriage for sex compared to
0: 20- I'm not going to buy a car without test driving it.
1: There you
2: compared
1: go.
2: To 28% who think they should wait. Americans view late 20s and early 30s as the ideal marriage age, while 85% say 28 is good for a woman's first marriage.
1: If they have
0: her first marriage.
1: Yeah.
2: Yes.
0: Jeez.
1: If there is something where you're like, I'm not going to do it until I'm married, there should be like a 3-day return policy.
0: Absolutely. Yeah. An annulment period. Yeah. Because what do you mean I'm stuck with you?
1: Yeah. Nope.
0: Wow, no, what a letdown.
2: No, yeah. But what if you're a guy and you don't want to put your tallywhacker in you until you're married?
0: Well, then you need to find somebody else with the same like-mindedness, that somebody like respects your beliefs, and then you grow together.
2: Like if you're going to use our tallywhacker, right? If you're going to use it, I mean,
1: does it even work?
2: I mean,
1: you know, you got to find out.
2: I want to save it for marriage.
0: I would never, ever, ever buy a car without test driving it first.
2: Because what do you mean
0: the transmission's going out?
2: Listen.
0: And I just bought this thing.
1: Right.
0: Even if it won't start up. You know,
2: thought he was hot. Even if you thought he was hot.
0: Yeah.
2: And you thought, well, you're going
0: to
2: marry
0: him. You're great to look at, but I still need to.
2: You've seen it, but you just haven't used it. I mean, would you? You wouldn't get married.
0: Looks could be deceiving. I've been tricked before.
2: Mm. What do you mean tricked before?
0: I've been tricked before.
1: Yeah. Me too.
2: What's on? Isn't it?
1: Like, where did that thing come from?
0: Yeah, where did it go? Hey. That was my trick.
2: All right. So you would have to test drive it.
0: Yeah, I'm not going to buy a car without at least sitting in the driver's seat first.
2: I wonder how many women
1: around the block.
0: Yeah, I need to spin the block.
2: I wonder how many women in their 40s think like you.
0: Well, in your 40s, this is the 40-year-old virgin. We've all already done the nasty deed, you know. But I think even at 28, when they said, what, the first marriage? Even at 28, I still would not. That is such a scary thing to be, because what if you, like, that'll ruin it, everything. If you're not, like,
1: and that
0: attracted
1: is,
0: to somebody?
1: That is a legit conversation you should have with each other before. If you're not going to be like, look, what if it's bad?
0: Yeah, what
1: Let's
0: if we
1: talk
0: do not-
1: about how we do this. And then you can tell on their confidence, like, hey, look, I promise you, it ain't going
2: to
1: be bad.
2: What if he wants to save it to you for marriage?
1: Surprise you?
0: Can I still see it first, at least?
2: I mean, you can see it. You can touch it. You just can't.
1: Check, make sure it still works.
2: You can't insert it.
0: So I can see it.
2: Yes.
0: I can get visuals.
2: You can
0: aerial
2: touch
0: shot, side
2: you,
0: shot.
2: You can touch it.
0: Okay. I can touch.
2: Yes.
1: Oh, you can.
0: But
1: touch
0: you
1: it.
0: Can't do the whole.
2: You can't do
0: the final chapter.
2: Yeah, the final chapter. You can do so, other things.
0: But why
2: like
0: are you.
2: You could do this.
0: But why can you do all of that but not the final chapter?
2: Well, like, because, what sense does that make? He wants to save it for marriage. He wants to save it for marriage.
0: But you can do everything else? That doesn't make sense to me.
2: You can do the yum, yum, yum, yum, yum. But you can't do the... Ooh-ah, ooh-ah.
0: I'm not understanding this.
1: Banned? That noise came out.
0: Ooh-ah, ooh-ah.
2: Did we get banned?
0: No.
2: Okay. So, I mean...
0: I'm just not understanding. Like, why can you do everything else besides that?
2: Because that's what his religious preference is.
1: Oh, wow. Yeah, that sounds like a

0: religious preference.
1: They say you can't, you know, you can't do number two, you can't do whatever.
2: He can't poop?
1: I don't know. Anyway, what would you do? You would dump the dude?
2: No, I think if we had this conversation, because you're going to obviously have this conversation before you even start dating, right? Like, hey, I just want to let you know, I can't do anything until after marriage.
1: Yes.
0: Yeah.
1: I can't.
2: Well, I'm sorry.
0: Yeah. Really?
2: And I hope you find the person that's willing to wait, and you deserve that. You deserve that respect.
1: What if it's amazing? What if you look at it and you go, that's the golden rod?
2: And that, you know what? And that may be great, but that means I'm already financially tied to this person because we're married, and then their debt becomes my debt. Your life becomes my
1: what
2: life.
1: What if he has no debt?
2: If on the flip side, what if it's terrible? What if it's the worst experience? Yeah. 0 stars, would not recommend.
1: Well,
0: It could go way back. He could sound like a donkey during.
2: Some weird thing.
0: Yeah. All right. Yeah. Like, what are you doing?
1: Dina,
0: yeah.
1: But you Stop have that. Said boyfriends in the past, the first time you ever wasn't good. So,
2: isn't it always not good the first time?
1: Yeah.
2: Like, is it not meant to be? Because you don't know.
0: Because you don't know.
2: Y'all are not
1: in rhythm.
2: It
1: on, a lot of times, you one time.
2: This
1: do
2: is
1: you?
2: The rhythm of the night. The night.
0: Because a lot of times you'll get like, okay, what are we doing here?
2: Yeah, what's going on? Do you want me to, or do I not?
0: Do I lift
2: do you
0: this
2: like
0: leg?
2: This?
0: Am I turning around?
2: I got a cramp.
0: Watch my hair.
2: My pulled muscle.
0: Yep.
2: See, there's a lot to learn on the first
0: there
2: time.
0: There is.
2: Yeah.
1: Okay, so you're saying if they don't do it the first time.
2: Yeah, I think before you marry somebody, you got to get into the rhythm of the night with them.
0: Definitely.
2: You got to get on the same page, same
0: book. If
2: you're
0: compatible.
2: Yeah. Mm-hmm.
1: So these guys that say, I don't want to stick it until marriage.
2: Well, I hope the best for you.
0: What about the slap on the bottom?
2: I like a little bottom slap.
0: Yeah. But you got to test it out. You don't know. But like, she could be like, what the hell did you just do? You're like,
2: what are you doing that for?
1: In this scenario, you can do everything except for
2: that part.
1: The hoo-ha.
2: Ooh, ha.
1: Yeah, you can't do that. But you can do everything else. Would you settle for that?
2: No.
0: But what if their eyes are like wide open and their mouth is open?
2: Like, what if they got weird things they have to do to get to
0: and
2: that
0: you,
2: achievement?
0: You look like you're going to a funeral
2: the next stage.
0: Home. Like,
2: glue his mouth shut.
0: Yeah.
1: What if it's a shipbuilder?
2: What is that?
1: He's a shipbuilder. He works all day, but he just doesn't want to, you know. He doesn't want to sink the boat or whatever.
2: What do you mean?
1: He doesn't want to do the, you know, until marriage.
2: He doesn't want to touch the man in the boat? You're not a man in the boat toucher?
0: I don't.
2: You got to get out of here.
0: I think y'all are.
2: Are we talking about something completely different?
0: Yeah.
2: Because the little man in the boat is a little something different.
0: Yeah, it is.
2: From my perspective. Yeah.
0: Not your boat. Her boat. Yeah.
2: Oh! My boat.
0: Yeah.
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1: Good morning from the Traffic One Traffic Center. Traffic moving along smoothly right now, looking good for your Tuesday morning ride. All clear with no accidents or major congestion. 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
1: 704.
2: Nat.
1: You're bringing gnats in?
2: There's a gnat by my ear, so I heard. Like, the hell is that?
1: You guys heard about the cock fighting ring that was busted in Chickasaw County?
2: Chickasaw. You know, crazy stuff happens in Chickasaw.
1: 14 guns, some narcotics, $84,000 in cash, and equipment.
3: That's a lucrative business.
1: And equipment used for... really? What is equipment used for cockfighting?
2: Cocks? Got to have roosters, right?
3: Yeah.
2: Don't you? Do they put little spurs on their ankles?
3: I've never been, honestly.
2: I've just seen them in movies.
1: People came from multiple states, Louisiana, Tennessee, Arkansas, Alabama, and Mississippi. 60 people were
3: arrested.
1: That's
3: a real, like,
2: wow.
3: That's a lot of people coming from a lot of states.
2: Yeah, that's like a...
3: You want to travel that far?
1: 160 fighting roosters, firearms, cash, vehicles, and equipment.
3: How do you know you're born like to, you know, that one's born? Oh, he's going to be a good fighter. Like,
2: how do you promote that though? Okay, look, here's what we got. Like Friday night after barbecue, we're going to get together, bring your roosters, bring your guns.
1: Let me give you some of the

0: first names.
1: Jimmy, okay. You got some meth. Go ahead and bring it on. And we'll invite people from the surrounding states.
0: Colton. Mason.
2: Oh, this sounds like Daddy Money's.
1: Yeah.
0: Tyler.
2: Kids. Yeah.
1: There it is. Tyler.
0: You never trust a guy named Tyler.
1: Nope. You write a song about him.
0: Jesus.
2: That's Jesus.
0: Oh, no. He goes by Jesus.
2: Oh, okay.
0: Jesus Mendoza.
2: That's Jesus. Yeah.
0: Jace.
1: I'm pretty sure it's Jesus.
0: Marcus. Stephen, Larry, Thomas, Robert.
2: Yeah, we're getting further away from the spoiled names.
0: Tristan.
2: Oh, we're back.
1: Oh, here it is.
2: And we're back.
0: Eddie.
2: Huh?
0: Adrian. Justavon.
1: There we go.
0: And Emma Thomas.
2: Emma?
0: Emma Torres. Emma Torres.
2: Wow. Emma and a ring of cocks.
1: Man.
2: Fighters.
1: Does that, did that start in Mexico or something? Because
2: I don't know. Don't the roosters kind of already do that by themselves?
1: Yeah.
2: And, like, they're a little territorial and they, you know.
0: I don't know how to. I'm just going to read this to you. I just was sent.
2: Is it a text? Okay.
0: Today is literally Happy Whore Sex Worker Day.
1: Wow.
0: What do I even
2: say? I'm glad school's out.
1: Yeah. Yeah.
2: All the kids in the car would be like, Mommy, what's a whore and a sex worker?
1: Mm-hmm.
0: Mm.
2: There's still people going to daycare, though.
1: That's what grandma used to do.
0: I saw the video that you posted last night.
2: Yeah.
0: Of the Shine Down. It's
2: called Pre-Rig. Yeah.
0: Shine Down. What's it called?
2: It's called Pre-Rig. So what they're doing is pre-rigging everything.
1: That is you know what? I've been, while they're doing that.
2: Yeah.
1: I've been there, but watching your video, that was really impressive. That is just to show, you know,
2: the
1: how much is going
2: it
1: into
2: takes.
1: It is crazy.
2: Yeah. And Shinedown has like, they've got like the two stages.
1: Yeah.
2: And I did find out a little tidbit of information. So, you know, normally, okay, if you've been to a hockey game, you know how they bring the screens down in the middle, but during concerts, they've never really used that. Well, tonight they are.
1: Oh.
2: Yeah. You learn things as you go. And so I got to meet the 18-wheeler, the drivers of, you know, the guys bringing in like the pyrotechnics, and I talked to them for a little bit. They're hilarious.
0: Pyrotechnics?
2: Yeah, I was like, so do you guys actually like watch the show? And they're like, hell no, we sleep.
1: Oh, that's right. Yeah,
2: because they're constantly going from one place to another.
1: Yeah, because I guess right after the show, they're back
2: up
1: on the road.
2: Yep.
1: Golly.
0: I wonder how many hours it takes
2: to set that up.
0: Yeah.
2: I think they started very early in the morning. When I got out there, that was probably around 3 o'clock.
1: Wow.
2: And they were still like, the stage was set up, but, you know, everything. And you know, out of all the videos that I've done, because I've went out there for quite a few of them, but I've never filmed the guys in the rafters up top.
1: Yeah.
2: But this time I did. There were so many, it was hard to like not see them. So I was like, yeah, that'll give you a good perspective of like really how much work goes into this.
1: It is crazy, though.
0: Oh, and
1: it still amazes me every time.
0: Today it starts the clear bag.
2: Yeah, clear bag policy implemented. And you can prepay for your parking if you want to. Go to the Coliseum's website or Facebook page for more details.
1: I love details.
2: You love the details. It's all in the fine print, babe.
1: Yep.
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0: hear about the Crab Island takeover? Two different groups, one from Montgomery, Alabama, and somewhere else.
1: I didn't know that there was two different groups, but I've seen like the sheriff of like Okaloosa Island and, you know, all that good stuff. They make very like their Florida sheriffs and Florida officers are not afraid to say what they need to say, because I think that in the statement they released was like their number one thing is safety.
0: Yeah.
1: And if you are not familiar with an island, if you're not familiar with Crab Island,
2: that's in Florida.
1: Yeah, that's
0: it. If you can't swim,
1: it's in Destin. So it's it's a little shallow-ish island that you take a boat to, and then everybody kind of hangs out on the island. It's beautiful, but the currents around it is so bad. That's where the boats constantly come in and out. So it's, you know, you got your, what is it called? Currents. Real bad. But
2: do they have a riptide?
1: Oh, I'm sure.
2: Yeah.
1: I mean, the water's deep. Once you step off the little island. So it's literally one step, and it's deep.
0: So what are they doing? Are they invading the island?
1: Well, it's kind of like how we have here is like Black Spring Break.
0: Okay.
1: So I think they're starting to try to do this in different locations. I don't know if like Biloxi, they're just so sick of, you know, the one lane traffic or whatever it is. But I think they're trying to pick different spots, because if you remember, this was done not too long ago in, was it Panama City? Something like that. And Panama shut it down. They were like, hell no. So I did see that this one was about Crab Island. The one that I read. I don't know if it's the same one
0: it's
1: read.
0: Crab Island.
1: Well, my thing
0: two
1: is,
0: different groups.
1: If you have people coming, even people from up north. Do you ever hear of a lot of people from up north swimming? That's a lot of southern-ish things, you know?
2: Yeah, yeah.
1: And so if you can't swim,
2: why are you going to an island?
1: Why are you going to an island? Like, the beach, I understand. If you wanted to go to the beach and you're safe on the sand, but why would you put yourself or anybody else that can't swim on a boat in the middle of an island where currents around you are terrible?
0: Because they're ready to, they came ready to fight.
1: And you're going to be ready for a funeral. Like, make your decisions wisely.
2: Oh, the rival groups?
0: Yeah.
2: Oh, no.
0: From, like, different cities.
2: Uh-oh.
1: What?
0: Yeah.
1: Are you going to meet up at the Crab Island?
2: Oh, they're you meet me at Crab Island.
0: It was called a beach teen takeover.
1: Beach teen?
0: Teen, as in 17.
1: Teen.
0: 17-year-old was hospitalized with a gunshot wound.
2: On Crab Island?
0: Yeah.
2: And crabs don't play.
0: Clearwater. Teen takeovers. Yeah.
1: Who's renting them boats?
2: Good
1: question. I want to spit my damn coffee out.
2: Who the hell got the boats?
1: Who's renting them boats?
0: I don't know.
1: Who's renting them?

0: jet skis, but you have to get there.
1: How are you
0: by
1: getting
0: boat?
1: There?
0: Because I know you ain't swimming. That colonel, it'll get you.
1: Get you out there.
2: They had towels on his stomach, and they could see blood coming through.
1: Yeah, that's what happens when you get shot.
0: Pew, pew. The bang, bang, bang. It's not fireworks. This is not a drill.
1: Yeah. This is a.
0: I'd be like, well, gotta let the sharks get him now. Yeah.
1: That's the other thing.
0: Yeah, sharks are out there.
1: You get. What are you getting shot in the water?
0: Yeah.
1: Wait.
2: No.
1: Next thing you know, hammerheads everywhere.
0: Yep. And they're huge.
1: Yep. Great whites.
0: Done it.
2: God, that was kind of hot. What you just did. That just made me tingle. Can you do that one more time, please?
1: You're gone.
2: All right.

0: 7:20 today. Tonight is Shinedown.
1: That's right. As the sun goes down, Shinedown comes on stage.
2: Yeah. A lot of people have been looking forward to this. I was telling Tic Tac, my wife is so excited.
1: Is she?
2: Yeah. She was like, oh, tonight's the night. And it has to be our busiest day, too.

0: Uh-oh. I don't know. You got a lot going on today?
1: Yeah, I need to nap. You said nap, and I'm like, man, I need a nap. There's no naps
0: today.
1: Yeah,
0: I need a nap.
2: Don't you have, like, doctor's appointment?
1: I got all kinds of stuff going on today.
0: Yeah.
1: Yeah.
0: You got a prostate exam later.
1: Yep.
2: Who does?
0: Me.
2: Oh.
0: Yeah. You got to get that thing checked, you know?
2: Didn't know you have one.
0: You learn something new every day, right?
1: It is.
2: Hey, have you heard of the horror movies that are out right now?
0: My kid went and watched Obsessed last night.
1: Yeah, saw that. No, I didn't see it, but I saw the previews.
0: My kid went and watched it last night.
1: Did she like it?
0: Yes. I loved it.
2: There's another one that I think will be
0: The Back Room.
2: Back Rooms.
0: She wants to watch that one too.
2: Up Dina's alley.
0: The Back Rooms? I don't know. I watched a preview for it, and it doesn't seem like something I'd be interested in. Now, Obsessed, yes, I will watch that.
1: One of them that looked really good, and when you think about it, that is terrifying.
0: Yeah.
1: If you
0: Obsessed?
1: Want...
0: Obsessed?
1: Yeah.
0: Yeah.
1: So Tic Tac.
0: I don't want this person to really, really, like, love me beyond all measures.
1: Yeah.
2: How bad could it be?
1: It is bad. Imagine, like, that's what I thought. How bad could wanting to have somebody... So he was like, I want her to love me beyond anything, any loved, and she was
0: obsessed.
1: Crazy obsessed.
0: Yeah.
2: The girl...
0: He wishes that she becomes obsessed with, like, not obsessed, but he was like, I just want her to love me beyond anything else, more than anything else.
2: Why would you want that?
0: The heart wants what the heart wants, okay?
2: You know how crazy women are?
1: Well, this one was.
2: Oh, you saw it?
1: Unhinged. No, just the trailer, and it scared me. I was like, that stuff, it terrifies me.
2: One of them, I think it's the other one, has the Back Rooms, is a 20-year-old director.
0: Oh, wow. Well.
2: Yeah. Young director. And
0: I think, isn't that one, who does that one? I think Blumhouse does. I love Blumhouse.
1: They do good stuff.
0: They do such good movies, and they made Obsessed. Now, the other one, was it A27? I think made.
2: They both beat Mandalorian.
0: Yeah, they did. I almost saw him. Come on, Tic Tac.
2: Kind of upset about that.
0: Why?
2: Well, I mean, I thought it would at least do better than it did.
0: Well, what did it do?
2: Not too much. Both of those beat it out.
0: Everybody loves a good scary movie. And my kid said it for Obsession. She said that she hasn't jumped in a long time. And that the movie made her jump. But then she said it also reminded her. Have you seen the movie Get Out?
2: Yes.
0: She said it's kind of like the psychological stuff of like Get Out.
1: I'm trying to think of that other movie. It was it alien-based kind of thing?
2: Backrooms?
1: No, what? The other movie. Damn it, now I have to look it up real quick.
2: What? Which movie? Grogu?
1: So there's Backroom, Red Room, Passenger. Passenger.
0: I don't know what that is.
2: I haven't seen that one.
1: Oh. It's about a guy gets in a car, goes for a ride.
2: Mm. Sounds fun.
1: Something happens.
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1: Okay, so the good news is you woke up this morning.
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0: TikTok.
1: Am I? Whoa.
0: Yeah.
1: Welcome back. I can have a mic now. Yeah, every day I look at it and I'm like, do you want a camera in your face for the next 4 hours? Yeah. Do you really? Yeah, I guess.
0: Today is leave work early day.
1: Hell yeah.
0: And I've got some of the best excuses if you want to leave work early. Today is National Leave Work Early Day.
1: Yeah. Just tell me you're going to go see Shinedown.
0: Number one.
1: Bingo. You got to beat traffic.
2: Bingo.
0: Number one excuse, a pipe burst in your house.
1: What if they want? Photo evidence. Like, oh, really? Yeah. How do you know a pipe burst in your
2: house? Better Google burst pipes.
0: Mm-hmm. Number two, your dog ate something questionable.
1: I would feel okay using that excuse because I don't technically own a dog.
0: Yeah. Number three, you broke a tooth. Dental emergencies are good in a pinch.
1: Oh, what if your boss is like, oh, which one is it? Let me see.
0: Your car.
1: Then you gotta bite the finger off.
0: Your car broke down.
1: Your car broke down while you were at work, at your desk, or whatever you're doing.
0: This is, I don't know. Jury duty?
2: It's good.
1: As a former boss, I've heard it all.
0: Your physical is taking longer than expected.
1: Oh, that sounds like something to just not come in at all.
2: Yeah.
0: And the best excuse.
1: A lot of heavy lifting going on here, pal.
2: They ran out of KY.
1: Mm-hmm.
0: The best excuse is none at all.
1: I just don't want to.
0: Simply email your boss in the morning saying, hey, I need to head home early today. I've got something important to take care of.
1: You know what? I would rather, as a boss, I would rather you just email me that versus trying to, because you really do get a lot of the dumbest excuses.
0: Like what? Yeah. What if somebody tried to use, on you?
1: They'll use anything. That's the crazy thing about it. And you can tell. So you know how they say, like if you study psychology, it's like if somebody looks left while they're talking to you, they're making up a lie.
2: Oh.
1: Or they're lying. Oh. You start paying attention to that because it is very real.
0: Their left or their left?
1: Like if I look at you and I'm like, oh, I think so. And then, so they're left. Well, TikTok, are you going to Shinedown tonight? And you're like, well, I'll probably go. You don't have to move your head.
0: I'll probably.
1: You just look with your eyes. Yeah, I'll probably go.
0: No.
1: Yeah, he said, nope.
2: Let me see.
1: I don't know. The lady in the comment of the video I posted yesterday, she said something about waiting to see you and getting her shirt. So I'm kind of figuring, what is that about?
2: Did you make promises about a shirt?
0: No. I don't know what kind of shirt everybody's talking about, but.
1: Tic-tac?
0: Dina, you're going to be...
1: Are you making dealings behind mine and Dan's back?
0: No, but you...
2: Side hustle.
0: I understand that you have a side hustle.
1: I do? What is my side hustle?
0: I mean, I heard you're giving away free stuff tonight.
1: I don't even have free stuff.
0: You don't?
1: No, are you going to give me some?
0: No.
2: I'll be throwing pimento cheese crackers into the crowd. Spicy.
0: But Dina does have that backstage pass.
1: I don't have anything.
2: What?
1: I don't even think I have a ticket at this point.
2: Oh.

0: They smell a little spicy.
1: 7:38 WTF Morning Show. Dina,
2: yep.
1: That has got to be the most disgusting cracker that Dan...
2: It actually smells good.
3: Oh, it does?
2: Well, it smells like the Doritos jalapeno cheddar.
3: Yeah.
1: Okay, I've got some sad news this morning.
2: Why are you going to make us sad?
3: No.
1: Somebody has decided to retire.
2: And that's sad?
1: From making movies. Age of 96. Could have been the next James Bond.
2: At 96?
1: Clint Eastwood is retiring from making movies.
3: It's official. Late-ass retirement
2: Late, bud.
3: Yeah.
2: But you know what? Live the rest of your life.
3: Yeah.
2: Enjoy it. You know, I hope you get the fulfillment that you desire after retiring.
1: Also this morning in the news, due to a surging consumer demand, America is running out of protein. People are addicted to protein. If you don't get your daily fix for a protein shake, you get the protein shakes. Forget protein powder. Get it naturally and just eat beef. Oh, that's right. Nobody can afford beef anymore.
2: Mm. What's wrong with beef? Is it skyrocketing?
3: Expensive, yeah. Mm-hmm.
2: Is it?
3: Yeah, it's cheaper to gas is cheaper than beef now. Yeah. That beef is high.
2: Hmm.
3: That beef been smoking some.
1: In other news this morning, please don't release these. A new report claims that Jeffrey Epstein may have banked some of his sperm before his death.
2: Huh. Well, let's weigh our options here.
1: Files are bad enough. Now we have to talk about what's in the Epstein vials.
3: Oh, the vials.
2: But, and hear me out, if you were to do like let's say an Elon Musk thing, you know, now he has like 42 children, okay?
3: Mm-hmm. Yeah.
2: Do those children now become heirs to the island?
1: I don't know.
2: Because they could take the island over and give it a new purpose.
1: No, the island has been sold.
2: Oh.
1: And it is now being reconstituted as a pleasure island.
3: That's no better.
2: I was expecting something way better.
3: Yeah.
2: Okay, who owns it now?
1: Investment firm.
2: Mm-hmm. So who owns the investment firm?
3: That's right.
1: I don't know the guy's name.
3: Goes back to somebody. Oh, did you know there's a guy, what's his name? Pensacola Pete? But it's a Florida dude. He looks like
1: a Jeffrey Epstein.
3: Yeah. And he's making money off of it.
2: I've seen that. People have posted him like in a convertible.
3: Yeah.
2: And they're like, here he is.
3: He's alive.
2: He's had death threats.
3: Yeah. Like what? And he's monetizing it, right?
2: I mean,
3: he's like making money. Yeah.

0: Well, I would, but...
1: He's a pretty crappy guy, but if it can make you money and you're genuinely not him, you're not doing, like, the bad things. I mean, there's Elvis impersonators. There's a market for everything, I've learned, in our world. Like it or love it or hate it.
0: If I was born to look like somebody bad, I guess it would be him other than that German guy with the mustache.
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0: shut up while I'm talking to you.
1: That's right. You tell him, Tic Tac.
0: Yeah.
2: Could you imagine somebody screaming that in your face, though? Shut up while I'm talking to you.
1: No, I think about it. Like, and I watched that whenever we had Falling in Reverse here.
2: Yeah.
1: And, you know, and maybe as hot as it got in there, maybe there is some science to, like, the vocals. Because can you imagine, like, doing that city after city, show after
2: my
1: show?
2: God.
1: Like, your voice. I think that's what ultimately, like happened to Avenged Sevenfold.
2: Oh.
1: Is the lead singer. That's why they haven't, you know, toured in a while.
0: Hey, Sam from the Coliseum.
1: Yeah.
0: Just got on our TikTok 979 WTF show. He's probably on there to say that
1: clear bags.
0: Clear
1: not plastic
0: bags.

0: bags.
1: Plastic bags.
2: Don't bring your Walmart shopping bag, people.
3: Well, we talked about it a little bit yesterday, and we talked about it a little bit already this morning. But yeah, you can prepay for your parking.
0: It's Shine Down Day.
3: It's Shine Down Day?
0: Yeah.
3: That's what he said. Shine Down Day.
0: He just said it.
3: It is Shine Down Day here in Biloxi, Mississippi. So
0: but,
3: that's okay.
0: Yeah, no paper bags. Got to have a clear bag, 12 by 12.
3: Yeah.
0: I'm assuming this is going for ladies because most guys don't.
3: Some do.
1: Yeah, I mean.
3: I know Dan was.
1: Like, I'm a backpack guy.
3: Me and Dan both looked at our bags earlier. Yesterday, we were like, uh-oh, I think we're in trouble. Because Dan carries a backpack. I carry a kind of like a lunch bag looking thing, but it's for backup batteries. And I don't think all my stuff's going to fit in a 12 by 12.
1: Yeah.
3: But I promise I'm working.
0: He says you have to deal with it.
3: I know. I wouldn't be surprised. I did see, Sam, I peeked into your office yesterday. You looked like you were very, very busy. You were having a meeting, I think.
0: What about his office?
3: There's like lots of, like you can see it. It's okay. So you know how we're in here and we're like kind of in a goldfish tank and people can walk by and view us. That's how I seen Sam yesterday.
1: Oh, he's so in his goldfish tank?
3: Yeah, he was in his goldfish tank in a meeting with other goldfish.
0: All right.
3: Somebody's calling. I like the decorations.
1: Oh,
3: there
1: nice.
3: Was like
4: hey,
3: concert. Yeah. Hey.
4: Hey, this is Derek.
3: Hello, Derek.
4: Hey, how you doing, the steak man?
3: Ooh, I love some steak.
1: Mm-hmm.
4: Look, next Friday, steak night, but we're having a pirate day Saturday this week. If you guys want to come out, it's going to be a 24-hour deal.
1: What time are you starting?
0: Wait, hold on. Okay, so you're saying at the Shriners, at the Joppa Lounge, Joppa Temple, you're having a pirate. Explain what a pirate day is.
4: People are dressing up in pirates, and we're having all sorts of activities for families. But after, I think it's 6 o'clock, it's all adults.
0: Oh.
3: Oh, arr.
1: Shiver me timbers.
3: Yeah, we're surrender the booty.
4: Belly dancing and stuff like that.
1: Oh,
4: we're
1: belly dancing.
4: Belly dancers. And
0: you're going to have belly dancers?
3: Tic Tac's going to be out there belly dancing?
4: After 6 o'clock. I mean, after 7 o'clock or something.
0: No. Do you
3: know, fun fact, I was a pirate last year for Halloween.
0: Do you have a pirate ship?
4: I don't think so, but we're going to have a jail. We're going to have all that stuff.
0: Oh, you're going to have a pirate jail.
3: That's right. So
1: is Danette going to be belly dancing?
0: Is Danette? Yeah, we want to know.
4: I don't think so.
0: She's going to be the and dancer.
4: We'll put her in the dunk tank and she can go grrr all the time.
3: There you go.
0: Oh, wait, you got a dunk tank? We'd love to dunk Dina.
4: We're going to have a dunk tank.
3: Dunk me?
4: I don't realize how many different activities there's going to be, but I'm just letting you guys know we're having a pirate day Saturday.
0: All right. Thanks, buddy.
3: That sounds fun.
0: I appreciate it.
4: There's going to be food trucks and all that, too, I think.
0: Oh. Well.
4: Yeah. So please come out.
0: Thank you, buddy.
4: All right.
0: Bye. All right. I kind of like that pirate idea.
1: Pirates are popular.

0: kind of like that pirate idea.
1: Pirates are popular. Have you noticed that? Are pirates making a comeback, or have they always been here?
0: I don't know. Good morning. Good morning, Heather Germany. CPR.

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1: Tonight, Shine Down, Coheed and Cambria, and Blackstone Chariot at the Coast Coliseum. 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
2: I am really excited, though. You know,
3: about tonight?
2: I was telling Tic Tac, I'm excited because Ms. Dan is excited.
3: Okay.
2: She is so excited. And I'm like, and she was like, tonight's the night. I'm like, yeah.
3: Do you know what I'm excited for? And guys, if you don't have this, get the upgrade. That locker room.
2: Oh, that is nice.
3: I think out of CPR Fest, I think I snuck off 30 times and went and ate nachos.
2: Yeah. Yeah.
1: Today,
3: 30 times 30. I'm back there like eating nachos.
1: Today is National Rotisserie Chicken Day.
3: I love a rotisserie chicken.
2: Now
1: they used to have it on the menu at KFC. I don't think they do now, but
3: I also love KFC.
2: We make 3 meals out of it every time. When I say we, I mean the
3: Mrs.
2: wife.
3: Dan.
2: Yeah. She makes it. We eat the rotisserie chicken, and then she makes quesadillas the next day, and then a chicken salad.
1: Colonel Sanders was not a fan of the Kentucky Fried Chicken gravy.
3: Colonel Sanders was a murderer.
1: And he sold the chicken. I don't know anything about it.
3: He was a thug.
2: Oh, no.
3: Yeah,
2: no,
3: do your history on Colonel Sanders.
1: Hold on. Tell me about Colonel Sanders.
3: Oh, he was a hoodlum.
1: He said the gravy is horrible. He compared it to pure wallpaper paste.
3: Wait, is there the new Colonel Sanders?
1: This was the old Colonel Sanders.
3: Okay.
1: Just flour, water, and starch, and added. There's no nutrition. He had sold the chain in the 60s.
3: Yeah.
2: Was he a real dude?
1: Yeah, in the 70s, he hated it. But what were you saying about
3: Colonel Sanders? If you ever just want to go, like, it's just the guy from KFC, like, do your search, your history on that guy. Like, the original Colonel Sanders, man.
1: Colonel Sanders was a gangster?
3: He was a thug. And a bully.
2: Oh,
3: and a murderer.
2: How many chickens? All of them.
3: Yeah.
2: I'm going to buy a chicken farm. How many chickens are in there now? None. They have to start over.
3: No, like he killed people. It's crazy.
1: Was this a...
3: Oh. I watched a documentary on him.
1: Oh, of course you
3: did. Yeah, of course I did. I like to be well-rounded.
1: You just watch documentaries all day, don't you?

0: I like to play one in the background daily. Yeah.
1: Okay, so
2: I gotta look this guy up.
1: Yeah. Look up Colonel Sanders and tell me if Dino's full of crap.
2: Let me see.
0: How would it be full of crap? Wait, just, let me look it up. Make sure I'm talking about the right guy.
1: Yeah. I've never heard
2: Colonel
1: Sanders was a gangster.
2: It was the guy from Chick-fil-A.
1: No.
2: Who was this?
1: Well, we know Chick-fil-A is not.
2: How do you Google that?
1: Colonel Sanders.
2: I don't know how to spell Colonel.
1: C-O-L. And then space Sanders.
2: C-O-L.
1: And then gangster.
2: Sanders. Gangster.
0: Okay. Oh, wait. It says he was involved in a 1931 shooting with a rival gas station owner named Matt Stewart.
1: Okay.

0: Coming up in probably, what, 15 minutes?
1: Yeah, 15.
0: We got this guy from the Jameson Auto Group coming in. And a lot of people don't know he does all the European auto repairs in
1: Incredible.
0: This area.
1: Incredible.
0: Like BMWs. And
1: yeah.
2: Oh, so not like Kia.
1: Mercedes.
0: Alfa okay. Romeo.
1: And, yeah.
0: Yeah, all the European brands. This guy's been doing it for like 30 years. So we'll have questions about European cars in about 15 minutes
1: yeah.
0: when he comes in. Shinedown will be here tonight. Doors open at 6. Show starts at 7. CPR.

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2: From the Traffic One Traffic Center, no accidents or major congestion to report right now. Starting at 9 o'clock, Cedar Lake Bridge in Biloxi will be closed until 2 this afternoon for repairs. If you're feeling that first real heat, your AC struggling just a little bit, don't ignore the warning signs. 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From the Traffic One Traffic Center, I'm Patty Steele.

0: Traffic One Traffic Center. I'm Patty Steele.
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0: What are y'all talking about?
1: Hey, we're on the air.
2: What's up, Bobo?
1: 8:25. Dina.
2: I hurt my elbow.
1: Hurt her elbow.
2: I'm sorry. I'm going to have to call out tonight, guys. I can't go to Shinedown.
1: Yeah.
3: A little bit of road rash?
2: Yeah. Well, you know.
3: Perfect.
1: So, do you realize you could get arrested for you could get arrested for misuse of 911.
2: Oh, yeah, you can.
1: I didn't realize that.
2: Yeah. That's a very serious thing.
1: One sign that you've had too many Jell-O shots is believing you're the victim of a crime when there's none left. Woman in Florida, Diane Bullock, called 911 last week and told the dispatcher that she was in need of assistance because the bar would not serve her a Jell-O shot.
2: Wow.
1: It's unclear what the dispatcher said, but Diana wasn't satisfied. She called back three times demanding they help her with her emergency Jell-O shot situation.
2: Yeah.
1: By the way, Diana is a college student. Well, she's not a college student. She's 68 years old.
3: Oh, wow.
2: Well, then you know what? You let her have that pass.
1: She had some marijuana and two pipes on her. The police department did send a cop out to arrest Diana. She was charged with misuse of 911 services.
2: That's crazy. She should have got a pass. Okay, she's 60-something years old. She could be hitting a life alert button or dialing 911 for a Jell-O shot.
3: Yeah.
2: Let her make it.
3: Yeah.
2: She's living her best life right now.
3: Oh, you know what I did see, though? I don't know if this has anything to do with anything, but the lady downstairs from me, when I was living in an apartment, she lived downstairs. Mm-hmm. I heard a bunch of screaming, so I went outside. She said somebody broke into her apartment, right? So she dialed 911. They came out, and she was like, somebody just broke into my apartment. They're like, when'd you get? And she was like, I just drove home, and when I walked in the door was open, and they said, you just drove home, and they smelled alcohol on her breath, and they took her to jail for DUI.
2: Was it even her apartment?
3: Yeah, but the thing was, they were like, you know what?
2: We don't care that your house is being burglarized.
3: Yeah, we're going to handle you.
2: So you were drinking and driving. Yeah, oh, okay.
3: I was like, man, what a raw deal.
1: But they didn't check the apartment?
3: No.
1: God.
3: No.
2: Did you go in and get something good, Dan?
3: I did.
2: Like a free TV?
3: Yep. You know what I did?
2: Hell yeah.
3: I looted.
1: All right.
3: Took what the other burglar didn't get.

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1: A former Ole Miss standout who plays wide receiver for the Philadelphia Eagles has been traded to the New England Patriots for a first-round draft pick in 2028 and a 2027 fifth-round pick. By waiting until June 1st, the Eagles can split A.J. Brown's $40 million salary cap charge between 2026 and 2027. Brown is fourth in the NFL in both receiving yards and touchdown catches since entering the league as a second-round selection by the Tennessee Titans in 2019. Four human trafficking victims were rescued during a recent law enforcement operation in Vicksburg. Operation Liberty Shield was conducted May 28th. The operation is the 64th multi-jurisdictional operation led by the Attorney General's Human Trafficking Unit. For all things Mississippi, visit supertalk.fm.
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5: From the Mississippi Power Weather Center, sunny with a mix of clouds today, and just like every day, we have a chance for some afternoon showers. Today, that chance at 40%, highs near 90 or above. Mostly cloudy skies expected to be with us overnight. Our rain chance at 40% after midnight with a low around 70. Wednesday, a 60% chance for rain. It is going to be muggy tomorrow, and you can expect rain and thunderstorms throughout the afternoon. From the Mississippi Power Weather Center, I'm Patty Steele.
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0: O's.
1: They're called O's.
2: Apparently, Randy Thompson, the drummer for Envision,
3: yeah,
2: likes to drink sparkling water that tastes like TV static. It gets him nipply.
0: Tastes like TV static. That's a great...
2: And when he gets nipply, he plays drums better.
3: That's apparently what they say about the like the White Claw. You know, whenever seltzers first started coming out, they said that it tastes like flavored TV static. And I kind of agree.
0: Flavored TV now, static.
3: Yeah, that's flavored TV static. But, and I still agree with that. That is still what White Claw tastes like. But the Truly's, man, a Truly's good. Truly's good.
0: Oh, my God. I'm never going to... not think of that anymore.
3: Flavor TV status?
2: Did y'all see the guy? Did y'all see the guy from Jackson County that apparently stole a fire truck?
0: Yeah.
3: Nope.
0: That why dude was it, on it.
2: Why is it always dudes that have a certain type of mustache that you see in the news?
3: Well, jail? You know what? If he had a mustache, maybe that means he had dreams of being a firefighter. He didn't quite make the cut, and he was like, "Oh yeah, I'll show you guys I can operate this."
0: Okay.
3: And then he took it.
0: Let me just ask you this. If you're a firefighter, you're a fireman, you're in charge of getting the fire truck to put out fires to the fire, why are you leaving your keys in it? Wouldn't you take them out of the fire truck?
2: Well, the average person doesn't try to steal a fire truck.
3: Do they still slide down the poles? Do the firefighters still slide? Can somebody confirm or deny? Do they not build
2: I don't know they have poles anymore.
3: Do they not build them anymore?
0: Maybe in big city poles. They have like New York.
3: I need a firefighter immediately to call me and confirm or deny whether you guys still slide down.
2: They don't do it. Not in Jackson County. I think it's against the law.
0: But if you think about it, like say you're in New York City, right? And you got a big building. You got a lot of firefighters.
3: Would you not? Are you going to wait on the elevator?
0: Yeah, exactly. You're going to run down the stairs. You could trip and hurt yourself. You got to slide down that pole.
3: Yeah.
0: You got a pole to slide down, buddy. I bet they have pole sliding school.
2: I don't think they have poles in Harrison County or Hancock County or Jackson County.
3: I think they do, and I think I know where I'm going to go spend a bunch of ones at going forward. Is that like a gentleman's club for the ladies? Like
0: I wonder if gentlemen's clubs have poles.
3: You just wait for a fire to break out, and then you stand there at the bottom, and you're like, hell yeah, slide down that pole, daddy.
0: Uh-huh.
3: Yeah.
2: See, why do you always make it a sexual thing?
3: Well, anytime somebody's sliding down a pole, you just automatically...
2: Our firefighters don't think like that. They think about saving lives. And
3: yeah, they do.
2: Saving babies.
3: But you can be sexy and save a life.
2: No. Yeah. No, the firefighters...
3: What do you think those mustaches are for?
2: Dude, the firefighters around here are not considered sexy.
3: I don't know. There's a couple of them there.
2: Listen.
0: Baywatch.
2: They don't do it.
0: They weren't firefighters.
3: They were saving lives. But they were hot. Sexy.
2: Yeah. These firefighters don't do that. They don't do it to be sexy. They do it to save lives and put out fires, Dina.
0: I think there's a macho-ness about them, though.
3: I put out my fire.
2: They don't listen.
3: I got heartburn, baby.
0: You don't think when they say, hey, what do you do for a living? You don't think they're like, I'm a firefighter.
2: Some Jackson County firefighters don't always have to take a shower. They just have to
3: That's okay. Sometimes I enjoy a little stink.
0: Oh.
3: Both of you.
0: Oh. Oh, now.

0: 8:48 WTF Morning Show on CPR. Dina?
1: Yes.
0: We have Jamie. Jamie, hi.
2: Hey, good morning.
3: What's up, man?
2: Hey, how y'all doing?
1: Hey, how are you?
0: Jamie's famous, by the way.
2: Oh.
1: Okay.
0: People don't know a lot. He works on all the European cars.
1: Okay, explain European cars real quick.
0: Don't you own Jamison Auto Group?
2: Yes, I am the owner and the founder.
0: Okay. Okay, and you've been doing this for how many years?
2: Oh, goodness. We've been in business 12 years, but I've been working on them all my life. My first dealership job was at Mercedes-Benz of San Diego back in 91,
0: I think. Wow.
2: Yeah.
0: All right, so you work on, I mean, people say that European cars sometimes are harder to work on. Would you consider that accurate or just more expensive?
2: It's just a different language.
0: Yeah. Okay. Just different language.
2: Just a different language.
0: And you work on classic cars?
2: We do.
0: You work on BMWs?
2: Yeah, we specialize in BMW, Mini Cooper, and Mercedes.
0: Really?
3: Okay.
2: Yeah.
0: And you've been doing this for a long time. You've got the website JamisonAutoGroup.com, and you're at B Avenue in Gulfport?
2: Yes, we're at 3204 B Avenue, which is two blocks east of Hughes Avenue.
0: Right by the, isn't it right by a liquor store?
2: Yeah.
3: L&M.
2: Yeah. That's a landmark. Everybody knows the L&M.
3: Yeah, that's true. So you guys have a website, right?

0: We do. It's jamesonautogroup.com.
1: Now, is a place they can get like specials done? Like if the break, now when you say you work on them, you talking about maintenance and everything?
0: We do everything from oil changes to tire rotations, engine swaps, transmission swaps, suspension upgrades. I mean, we do most everything that you can imagine a dealership would do.
2: And you work on classic cars.
0: And we do. I mean, cruising the coast keeps us really, really busy.
1: Talk to us about that. What kind of cars you been working on?
0: Oh, goodness. We had a client from New Zealand that brought a 56 Bel Air to us that I upgraded the suspension on. That. I did that work myself. And, you know, I don't always do that nowadays, but normally I'm penned up in the office. But, I mean, that was just such a fantastic car. I was so happy with the way that it turned out.
1: Just fun to work on?
0: Oh, it's great. It's great. I love being an artist and fabricating things and building and creating. For me, that's just my passion. I just really genuinely love the artistry in the business.
1: That's the kind of person you want working on your car.
0: Yes,
1: not somebody like, I can't find anything.
2: not that guy. What is the hardest vehicle to work on right now? And the easiest?
0: The most painful is going to be Land Rover. Land Rover, Range Rover, they're just a weird element of the European vehicle. And I think that's partly because they're owned by Ford, so it's kind of it's a totally different language all its own.
2: Yeah. Okay.
0: And the easiest for me, you know, I genuinely like Mercedes.
2: Yeah.
0: I mean, Mercedes, they make their vehicles to where they know that they're going to have to be worked on. And, you know, the flip side of that is, you know, Mini Cooper and Audi, they tend to, you know, compact as much as they can into a little tiny space. So you have to literally rip the face off the car to be able to get to anything on it. It's aggravating, but it's just part of the game.
2: All right, so for a typical Mercedes, is it expensive for an oil change or BMW? Like our boss has a BMW, he's constantly having problems with it, and yeah. He takes it to the dealership, and he's in shock. Ooh. You know, after leaving the dealership, going, I'm not paying $5,000 for whatever. You know, it could be a simple repair.
0: Man, we hear that a lot. We hear that all the time. In fact, we almost always come in cheaper than the dealer.
2: Okay.
0: And at the dealership, I mean, they're great at what they do. They have all the resources from the manufacturer, but you never know which technician is going to be working on your car. So it may not be the master technician that they've had there for 20 years. It might be just the brand new oil change guy that they put on your car.
2: Yeah.
0: But with us, all of our guys are highly trained, factory trained technicians, and we genuinely have passion for what we do. So honestly, the prices for the repair and the maintenance, I typically see higher costs when we do Lexus or Toyota.
2: Really?
0: Almost every time.
2: Huh. Okay. Dan?
1: Dina? Yeah. I'm checking out your website here, man. You've got specials listed?
0: We do.
1: On a regular?
0: Yes, we do. Okay, absolutely.
2: Okay. What kind of specials?
0: We do a $99 Euro oil change, and that covers up to 5 liters of oil, and it's all fully synthetic. We only use premium filters on our oil changes. We do not skimp. We do not cut corners on this kind of stuff.
2: That's cheaper than a dealership.
0: It's less than half of what the dealership would charge.
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2: Up to 5 quarts?
0: Up to 5 liters. That's right. Yep. And, I mean, you can go to Walmart, for example, and you're going to pay roughly, I mean, pretty close to the same price. But
2: all right,
0: one of the things that we do in this, though, too, you know, that gives us an opportunity to bring new clients in the door. That gives us a chance to inspect another vehicle, put our hands on it, and we offer everyone a free 15-minute no-wrench inspection. So we do that free of charge, and we also give free second opinions.
2: Explain. No-wrench means you just go through it and that point means, it out. You don't wrench on it.
0: Correct. We don't break out tools. We might break out a scanner, put a scanner on it, and run codes just like you would expect at an auto parts store, except you have a trained technician running the codes, not just some parts guy.
2: Okay.
0: So we don't take parts off the car, but we may put a scanner on it just to kind of give you
3: basically a quick diagnose.
0: Yeah, exactly.
2: Right. Tell me about this AstroGuard thing with the headlight restoration.
0: Oh, this is...
2: That seems like that would be a big deal, $60 plus tax for the headlights that are, going yellow or...
0: Yes.
1: They look cloudy.
0: Oh, man, they're terrible. And we can't save them all. I mean, if they have cracking, what we call crazing. In the headlight assembly, you know, we can't fix that. They're just too far.

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0: Oh, that's great. 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
0: Absolutely.
1: 228-265-5476. He works on European cars. He works on all kinds of vehicles.
0: Classic cars.
1: And you have vehicles for sale?
0: No, we typically don't.
1: I was just looking at said vehicles on the website for some reason. All right, classic car repair. You got specials and, and you have a Facebook page. Make sure you add Jamie
0: absolutely.
1: Over there.
0: We're on Instagram, we're on TikTok, we're on Facebook. We try to cover all the bases with that.
1: All right, Jamison Auto Group, hanging out. Thank you for coming by and talking about what you do. You seem like you're real passionate about, you know,
0: absolutely.
1: Which is good.
0: Thank you guys for having me.
2: Yeah,
0: you guys are awesome.
2: For coming on.
0: Heck yeah.

0: Dina, you've been drinking beer.
1: Maybe I started early. How about that?
2: Oh, God.
1: I'm preparing for Shinedown. I started a little bit early. You know?
2: It's going to be a party tonight.
1: Hell yeah, it is.
0: Wow.
1: I did actually have a beer last night. Not a beer. I had a seltzer.
0: Was it Modelo?
1: No. Oh, okay. No, no, no. I can't drink beer. I had a seltzer from the Fly Llama.
0: Somebody had a Modelo. You smell it?
2: Oh, you can smell different brands of beer?
0: Oh, my God.
1: Mm. I think they all, when they're coming out the pores, they all kind of smell the same. Can you smell my seltzer? It was, what flavor of seltzer did I have last night? It was called Pawpaw.
2: Pawpaw. Mm.
0: Pawpaw. Sounds like Pawpaw's been drinking the sauce.
1: I went to the Fly Llama.
0: Yeah?
1: Yeah.
2: That place is great. They got some great seltzers.
1: I love their seltzers, yeah.
2: Yeah, they had a pair.
0: Were you hanging out with who I think you were hanging out with?
1: Nope. Sure was not.
0: Okay.
1: Nope.
0: I'm not going to mention it.
1: I don't hang out with nobody.
0: I'm not going to mention it.
1: I'm a lone wolf. Oh, a coyote is what I kind of, yeah.
2: A lone coyote?
1: I'm a lone coyote. Yeah. I'm a scavenger.
2: I'm a lone possum.
0: Good morning to Tess. Part of the BMTD Gulf Coast crew.
1: Yeah. It's Bad Moms That Dance.
0: Are you going to get in that?
1: No. Mm-mm.
0: All right.
1: Like, I would like to, but my time, I don't have a lot of it. Honestly, I would love to, but I got to learn choreography.
2: They should have a Bad Dads That Prance.
1: Yeah.
2: Not dance. Yeah.
0: Wait. Who's prancing?
2: Bad dads.
1: That prance.
2: I'm a bad dad.
1: Oh, and I can confirm Long Beach Fire Department does have a pole in it.
2: They do have a pole.
0: How do you know?
1: Because I got confirmation.
0: You're telling me Long Beach.
1: I got confirmation on the TikTok.
0: You're telling me Long Beach Fire Department.
1: Oh, they have Krabby Daddies.
0: Has a pole.

0: Oh, Krabby Daddies.
1: No.
2: You guys don't want to join the Krabby Daddies?
1: nothing to do with crabs, please.
2: Oh, no.
0: The Herpy Slurpees.
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0: It's the WTF Morning Show on CPR. Dina's talking about her exit strategy.
1: Yeah. Well, you know, like some people want to hang out with us, and they said that they've learned to watch you and I at a concert, and whenever we disappear, they know that's pretty much their exit cue. But we are a little bit different. We want you guys to stay the whole show. We want you to enjoy everything. We want you to see the very, you know, some people shoot off confetti at the end.
2: The best is at the end.
1: Yeah. Some people do a lot of stuff at the end of the show. But me.
0: The pyrotechnics now, they come from where?
1: Above and below. If you have not seen a Shinedown show, there's a couple people that have said they have never been to a Shinedown show. And I said, you are in for the treat of your life. Because if you've never been.
0: The pyrotechnics come from
1: above and below.
0: All right. So
1: yeah,
0: one of the guys from Envision.
1: Okay.
0: The long-haired guitarist.
1: Kevin?
0: Apparently, Kevin has come up with this new pyrotechnic that he wears around his belt.
1: Yeah. Right?
0: And it comes from the front.
1: It's called a bottle rocket.
0: Oh. I mean, I don't know what kind of bottle
1: would
0: rocket
1: that, would that be not be like a cool pyrotechnic? You just have a bottle rocket and you just put it in your pocket. You're like, phew.
2: Have you seen Rammstein or what German?

0: Oh my God. They
1: good
0: have
1: pyrotechnics?
0: Oh, it is like a fireworks show. They have towers.
1: Yeah.
0: They shoot off. I'll show you a video real
1: quick. Okay, so that's how I feel. Like, I went to Avenged Sevenfold in, I think it was Lafayette, and their pyrotechnics show. Do you guys enjoy the pyrotechnics, or are you kind of like have a little bit of concern?
0: The fire scares me because there was one that went off, and I was halfway back from the Coliseum, and I could feel the heat.

0: above and below. So be prepared.
1: It's going to be a great show.
0: And don't forget clear bag policy, ladies and gentlemen, if you carry a fanny pack or whatever, clear bags.
2: Flamethrower on a guitar. Would you go for that?
0: I say we get Zach that if he would be willing to do it.
1: Yeah, that's what Rammstein has.
0: Do you want the rock stars to have control of flame, though?
1: Yeah. Ace Frehley from Kiss, his guitar caught on fire.
0: What happens if, you know how the guys go like back, the guitar players, like they play like back to back or side to side? What happens if one like hits the flame and hits the other one?
1: Yeah.
0: Maybe we don't. We leave the pyrotechnics to the pyrotechnicians.
1: Yeah.
0: Yeah.
2: So tomorrow morning, you'll be here up and early.
0: Up and early.
2: Oh, no.
0: Me and Dan, but as somebody who's not going to the show, Tic Tac, you may have to hold down this show tomorrow morning by yourself.
2: I'm sick.
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0: morning show on CPR.
1: That's right. No more foot fetish people in here.
0: Got random facts for you this morning.
1: Okay, let's hear them.
0: 1966, Pepsi tried to compete with Yoo-Hoo. You know what a Yoo-Hoo
1: is? Yeah, like
2: the chocolate drink?
0: Yeah. It made its own chocolate drink called Devil's Shake.
1: What?
0: But it was a huge failure. This happened in 1966 and only lasted 1 year.
1: Do you think it was the name or was it the flavor?
2: But you know what? I would try a chocolate soda.
0: You would try a chocolate drink called Devil's Shake?
2: No, maybe the name would kind of.
1: Maybe a name for the 60s that wasn't such a great idea. Yes. Now, you reboot that now.
2: Oh, it's going to go crazy. Like wildfire.
0: Yeah. Sweet.

0: Marcel?
1: How many islands do you think Sweden has?
0: They have a lot, like 15.
1: 267,000 islands. The
0: wow.
1: most of any country in the world. Norway is second, followed by Finland, Canada, and Chile.
2: Wow.
1: Majority of them are vacant, for example. Only about 1,000 of Sweden's islands are inhabited, and only around 8,000 have some form of building.
0: Find what your own private island.
1: What do you think the shortest commercial flight in the world is?
2: Gulfport to New Orleans.
0: Yeah, that's a good one.
1: How long?
0: 15 minutes.
2: Yeah, it was like 20 minutes max. Mm.
1: No, this is about 80 seconds. The flight goes between two islands in Scotland.
2: Oh, that's got to be like a little personal plane.
1: No, it's a big plane.
2: Really?
1: 80 seconds. Where do you think LaCroix sparkling water gets its fancy French name from?
0: LaCroix from the Virgin Islands.
1: Wisconsin.
2: Really?
1: Mm-hmm.
2: Do you like LaCroix?
1: No.
2: No? Have you tried LaCroix? Okay, you haven't tried it.
0: I like LaCroix. I like the orange with orange juice. So it turns your orange juice into like a non-alcoholic mimosa.
2: Oh, okay. Yeah.
1: All right. The longest down and distance to go in NFL history was when the New England Patriots faced 4th and 63 in 1971. That's my wise facts for today.
2: Well, thank
0: I like
2: you
0: that.
2: For learning me something.
1: I am Tic Tac in the newsroom here at CPR.

0: Hey, Dina, we're on the air.
1: Yeah, that's fine. Yeah. We can continue. Well, we have conversations off air, and sometimes they continue on air.
0: The WTF Morning Show on CPR. Couple of bits we got in that I want to play. Today's morning shower thoughts. I don't know what you're going to think of it. It's called No Potatoes.
2: Okay.
3: Giving you something to think about. This is Morning Shower Thoughts.
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3: Morning Shower Thoughts.
0: Can I just pee right now? It just makes
1: Isn't
0: me want to pee.
1: It does. With everything, though?
0: Okay.
2: Yeah.
0: And Menthol Meredith, she has comments about the America's 250 concert.
5: Did y'all hear about that America birthday concert where everyone dropped out but Vanilla Ice? Now, people are making fun of this, but I guarantee they ain't never seen Vanilla Ice live. What an artist. When Ray Ray did the grand opening for the Bait Shop / Bail Bond Place, Vanilla Ice performed, and y'all, I ain't been that blown away by art since I saw Rowdy Roddy Piper give Macho Man Randy Savage a concussion with a piece of plywood.
6: Yeah.
5: Okay, y'all, I gotta go. I'm gonna try to get to this Vanilla Ice concert, but first I gotta check to see if I'm still required to stay 500 feet away from him.
0: Okay.
2: Got himself a restraining order from the VI.
0: That's why we run this early in the morning, you know.
2: Hey, when you hear A1A, what do you think about?
0: A1A?
2: Mm-hmm.
6: Beachfront Avenue.
2: No?
0: No.
2: Every time I hear A1A, I just want to holler out Beachfront Avenue.
0: I've got so many. I've got some Vanilla Ice stories.
6: Yeah.
0: I'll tell you that another time.
1: Yeah, don't interrupt my Vanilla Ice jam.
2: Tell me now.
1: You got to let it out, too, because
0: so
1: if not, it'll
0: you understand,
1: be stuck.
0: Yep. I grew up in North Dallas, right?
2: Okay.
0: I was a DJ at this club called Monopolies that was owned by Tommy Kwan. Tommy Kwan was Vanilla Ice's manager.
1: Oh.
0: So I saw the clown and his white.
1: He's the clown?
0: Oh, yeah. His white.
1: Rolling in my 5.0 with my rag top down so my hair can't blow. Girl is on standby. Let's karaoke real quick.
2: I need the lyrics in front of me real
0: quick. Can we not?
1: No, what?
0: Yeah, it was.
2: I just know the A1A.
6: Beachfront Avenue.
0: Okay.
1: Wow.
0: So let's go to Dan in the newsroom. You said you have stories.
1: Breaking news.
2: And this is your home state. Louisiana apparently has passed a bill to make it illegal because once a year they let off balloons to honor their loved ones. And they let all these balloons, hundreds of balloons, and they're like, no more balloons.
1: Good, get rid of them.
2: Because they're bad and they're killing animals and they're...
0: But you were all for it.
2: You know what? I was like, what's the big deal? And then they started explaining like how bad it is.
1: Yeah, and it's terrible for the environment. And I don't mean to rain on anybody's funeral, but if you lose somebody, I'm very, very, very sorry that you've lost a person. But there are so many better ways to have like a memorial service without releasing a bunch of balloons into the environment and killing a bunch of other animals.
0: I agree on that.
1: I do not support the balloon releases. I'm so sorry.
0: If you allow to have the spinning coffin. Have you seen that? The coffin that is... You put it on a hearse.
1: And it just spins?
0: And it spins.
1: Is it a
0: Have
1: slow spin or a fast spin?
0: It's a slow spin.
2: Like a tilt-a-whirl?
1: Oh, no. Yeah. I want to go fast. I want to be slung out the bottom of it.
2: Oh, that'd be awesome.
1: Yeah.
2: And then put you back in?
1: Yeah.
2: And then see how far you go next time?
1: I would like to be... have you seen some of the funerals that are like...

0: if they're the people are posed.
1: Oh, sitting up?
0: Yeah. Yeah. I want to be standing there.
1: Yeah. I want to be part of a
0: and
1: body
0: I want my
1: toss.
0: Hand to be out. That way,
2: wait,
0: you walk into my funeral, you got to shake my hand. Put some cool sunglasses on me.
1: Yeah.
0: You got to shake my hand. I'm like this.
2: So
1: I'd be recording everybody. Put a microphone in front of me. So, sit me up. Hey, welcome to the funeral, y'all.
0: Yeah, yeah.
1: Hey, y'all having a good time?
0: Have a little sensor on it whenever you walk by. Somebody, you say something.
1: How'd you like the snacks?
2: So finally, you've admitted you will not be cremated.
0: No, I'm going to be. You can be posed before you're cremated.
1: Yeah.
0: Yeah. It's called a viewing. You can have a viewing and then you're cremated. You get to see me one last hoorah. Do not release the balloons and do not put me on the cloud with them wings, with the rays in the back on a shirt. Please.
1: Oh, no.
0: Please, for the love of God.
1: Do not put me on the back of a 92 Chevrolet window saying, in memory of Dan.
0: Yeah.
1: Don't want that. Mm. You know, I think it would be a good idea, though, to have yourself posed. People come in and everybody, and then you're like, hey, everybody, how you doing? And then leave it until
0: I can be an animatronic, basically.
1: Yeah. Until you get moldy. When I start getting moldy and musty smelling.
2: Are you going to have a death video? Like one of those videos where you just go off and you play it at your funeral? All the things you wanted to say.
0: No, some things are just better left unsaid. Not me. But I would like to be posed, and then I would like to have the censor. So I'm going to be like a Halloween prop. So basically whenever you walk in, I'm just going to say something to you.
1: Yeah. I'm going to say something like, and by the way, all that savings is inside the mattress.
2: CPR, good morning.
1: And then people run
3: Could
1: to the house.
3: Play a song for me this morning, please.
0: Oh, he said please, Tic Tac. Come on.
2: What song?
3: Pretty Please.
0: Aw. Mm. What song is it,
2: though? What song, sir?
3: Oh, this Bare Naked Ladies 1 week.
0: I love that song. It's been 1 week since you looked at me.
1: Why don't we just sing it for you, sir?
2: Wait, hold on. What'd you say?
3: Tell her this is the guy that came up to her job.
2: What was that about? Stop, sir. All right. Well, hold on. We got to talk about it. Hold on 1 second. Okay, I'm not going to talk about it.
0: Can we play the Bare Naked Ladies song, though? Do we have that? I love Bare Naked Ladies.
1: I saw them in concert. I did not know they did the song.
2: Do you want me to play it?
0: I actually really do like the Bare Naked Ladies. It's been.

0: Dina, that guy that we just played that song for, he has to call back because I've got to find out something.
1: You got to find it. What do you got to find out?
0: I just got to find out.
1: Okay.
0: I think that's the guy with the mustache.
1: Okay.
0: Does he have a mustache?
1: I don't recall there being a mustache present. No. Maybe some 5 o'clock shadow.
2: Oh.
1: Does that count? Like if I had to get a sketch artist in and I said
0: he needs to be stubble. Calling back right now, 388-CPR-1.
1: And I said some stubble. Like how much stubble? Do you have to describe in detail like how much stubble?
2: Yeah, or does a
1: sketch artist know?
2: I think like 2 days growth, 1 day growth.
1: Yeah.
0: Okay, hold on. You gonna ask? CPR, good morning.
3: Okay, I'm back.
0: Okay.
2: All right.
0: All right, turn your radio down so I got questions for you.
3: Well, don't ask too many questions.
1: Oh, no. Why? Are you very secretive?
2: What's happening here?
1: Are you Batman?
0: First of all, what is your first name? Just want to know your first name.
3: Edgar.
0: Edgar.
1: Edgar.
0: Okay.
1: Like Alan
0: Poe? So are you a ghost hunter?
3: I guess so. I don't know.
0: Okay. We're just trying to figure out some stuff. What's going on?
3: Oh, I'm just listening to these three amigos on the radio. Right,
1: we are some three amigos.
0: Yeah, Dina, don't you got to work later?
1: Yeah. I'm number two.
2: Oh.
1: Like if I had to pick one of the three amigos, I would say I'm the number two.
0: Can I still send people over to your work? Or no? Yes
1: I
0: or
1: mean,
0: no?
1: I mean, if they're buying a car, sure.
0: Oh, okay. I mean, I'm just wondering. Dan?
4: I don't have a job.
0: Hold on one second. Hold on. I thought that was the ghost hunter. I don't know. Maybe I'm wrong. Somebody we said something on the air one day about you having ghost long time ago. Some ghost that pooped in your toilet.
4: I wonder if there's ghosts still in the Coliseum. People believe that, huh?
0: Oh yeah.
1: Yeah, they did say that it was haunted.
4: Yeah. We should spend the night there before we watch Shinedown.
1: No, thank you.
4: It's tonight.
1: Yeah.
0: You guys are going to have a great time. I understand there's some big surprises for you two.
4: Oh.
1: I don't think so, unless it's a locker room.
0: Nachos. No, you got locker room, but then you got that side of the stage.
1: But do we have locker room? Because I don't have a wristband.
0: Do you want me to go get it?
1: Yeah, I would like you to go get my fast pass to the nachos.
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0: Dan, me and Dan agree on something, that we're glad we're not hot females.
1: Why?
0: Because you.
1: I think you guys are pretty hot. A little smoking dad vibes.
0: some things going on beyond the scenes. Should we play that song?
1: Yeah. Because I want to know what the meaning is behind it.
2: I would.
1: If he said his words were, you play Back in Black, that'll answer all your questions. Let's see what he's about.
0: What the hell does that song mean?
3: Well, let's play it and sing along with it.
0: Okay, well,
1: I think that's the only lyrics actually.
3: He's trying to interpret it.
0: He's hanging out with a 70-year-old
1: widowed.
0: What's her name?
1: Retired?
0: Luna?
1: I don't know.
0: Luna?
1: I don't know.
0: And his name.

0: name is Edgar.
1: Yeah, Edgar Allan Poe.
2: There he is.
1: I like Edgar Allan Poe. Thank you very much. I read all the poems.
2: The best artist.
1: Yeah.
0: Heather Germany, read what she just said. You need to do that.
1: Oh,
0: Dina.
1: Why?
0: I mean, it sucks being you, being a hot ass.
1: I love being me. What do you mean?
2: Okay, try to figure out what this means. Okay, here you go.
3: Maggie Black, I bet you long ago to be back in a hack sack.
0: Well, listen,
3: and, Daniel.
1: Yeah,
0: are you going to have security around you tonight?
1: No. Oh. We never have security around me. That's y'all are my security. Yeah. And Tic Tac, you're going to not be there for me? Yeah.
0: Oh, don't put this on me.
1: Wow.
0: Don't you dare.
1: You're not going to be there to support me in my time of need?
2: Dina. I'll try.
0: Dina.
1: Oh, he'll try to be there, guys.
0: I mean, Dina.
1: Because I'm back in bed. I hit the sack.
0: Dina.
1: Yeah. I need you there I need you there for moral support, honey.
0: The guy back in black and in the sack is going to take care of you.
1: No, I need you to be there.
0: Heather Germany.
1: You're my one-man security team.

0: Hey, Dina,
1: I think you're
0: going to have tons of security and bear mace tonight.
1: Oh, yeah, maybe.
0: I still don't understand what this song means.
1: I'm back in the block. He hits a sack. It's a mission of
0: Is he trying to say to all
1: I like to listen to the misheard lyrics version of this.
2: Those are the best.
1: It is so hilarious.
0: Is he trying to say that...
1: he's back in black? Is he going to be wearing black?
0: Is he trying to say that...

0: Batman.
1: Is he trying to say he has sex with these women that are that
0: I don't know what he does with where, with who. That is not my business. Not my business what that man does.
1: Well, you're going to have a bunch of people around there. You're going to have Wade with the lotion.
0: Oh, who?
1: Oh, I'm sorry. I read it wrong. Wade,
0: are you trying to say my skin's dry? What do you mean?
2: What's all this about?
0: It puts the lotion on the skin.
1: Is that?
2: I thought it was in the basket.
0: Or against the hose again.
1: Does anybody know what that back in black?
0: No.
1: The subliminal messaging?
0: I don't know what the subliminal. Sir, we listen. And but I will have to
1: judge.
0: Say,
1: we
0: listen and we don't judge, but I will say, whenever you said during your phone call, you said that we'll get all the answers to the questions.
1: Oh, yeah, he's going to call it back.
0: That didn't answer any questions.
1: I've been told I should probably stop it right now. I'm making somebody mad.
0: Wait,
1: why? Germany, I listened to her.
0: Well, you don't make people mad.
2: No.
0: You don't poke the bear. You know, you don't poke a sleeping grizzly. You let the grizzly lie.
2: Hey, do you play dead? When the grizzly comes up to you? Or do you run?
0: Do you hear me? Instantly.
1: What the hell?
0: I will look like a fish out of water. I play dead. Just gone.
1: Melissa's got extra bear mace.
2: You know what? This makes sense to me.
1: What?
2: Okay, hear me out. Bears don't like old meat, right?
0: Really?
2: Yeah, they want fresh meat. So if you have...
0: Is this a fact?
2: If you have corpse spray...
1: Yeah, Dina.
2: Like spray that makes you smell like a dead corpse.
1: Dina, I'm going to...
2: Yeah. You can spray it on yourself and the bear would be like, ew, this one's turnt.
1: Dina, I want you to spray yourself with something that makes you smell like crap.
0: Okay, I'm going to go get fart spray.
1: Okay, that's perfect.
0: And then I'm going to wait till they're in the middle of the mosh pit. Do people mosh pit to shine down?
1: No.
2: Oh, yeah.
0: Do they do?
2: Yeah. Staring down the poof of a poof.
1: All right, hey, what was his name again? Edward? No, Edgar? Where's Edgar? He's supposed to call back after we played all his songs. We got to find out.
0: I got a cramp.
1: Gotta find out what that back in black means.
0: I think I may have achieved one ab from that laugh.
2: What's that? What's that other song they sing? That
0: there's
2: so many.
0: I'm gonna go into the middle and just spray fart spray everywhere.
2: Oh, that's a good idea.
1: Heather Germany will be there to protect you, Queen Bee Dina.
0: Thank you.
1: She will be there.
0: I'm in need of assistance.
1: And then of course,
0: blink twice.
1: Riley, the bug guy, will have his spray. So
0: he's gonna be out there spraying for termites. Him and the bearded fisher. Do you think, like, now this is a real question? If you had to treat the Coliseum for termites, do you think you would have to have like one technician start on one side, one on the other, and then they meet somewhere in the middle?
2: Oh,
0: is that a fair job plan?
2: That's a good question.
1: Oh my god. Well,
2: my damn back hurts from laughing.
0: Guys,
2: I threw my back out.
0: It's been fun.
2: Yeah.
3: Nice knowing you.
0: Yeah. If I don't make it in tomorrow, please
1: don't put me
0: on a shirt.
1: No, no.
0: Don't release the balloons, okay?
1: No, Dina.
0: I'm just kidding.
3: I'm back.
0: What questions did that answer?
1: I don't know.
0: Is he a Ghostbuster or not? Why wouldn't you want the Ghostbuster theme song? That's what I would want.
1: You want the Ghostbuster theme song for Edgar?
0: Well, no, he said that he's kind of a little bit into like ghost hunting and stuff like that. So why would you not pick like the Ghostbusters theme song?
1: I don't know. So are you?
0: I want my purple band to get into the nachos. That's going to make everything better.
1: Is he going to pick you up in the Honda Accord?
0: No,
1: or the Camaro?
0: I'm going to go in the Camaro. I'm real tall, so just know. I need a lot of room.
2: I think it's a Corvette.
0: Is it a Corvette?
2: Yeah.
1: She won't fit in.
2: It's Urge.
1: She won't fit
0: in. What year was it?
1: I don't know.
0: A classic Corvette?
2: I imagine
0: or is
2: an 89 to 92.
0: You think so?
1: Dina, you don't think he's in the TikTok chat room, do you?
2: That's a good question.
0: I don't know. Honestly, I haven't looked at the TikTok. I'm sorry, guys. I didn't mean to ignore you. I like to make eye contact with my fellas in here.
1: All right, yeah.
0: Safe space.
1: We got to get out of here. Shinedown is tonight. Dina and Dan will be out there along with our buddy Scott Fox.

0: Fox and That's the Super right. Show, and he's mm-hmm. got 97 minutes of music. Final comments?
1: We love you guys, and we hope everybody be careful going out there. Remember, clear bag policy is tonight. Mm-hmm. And if you don't or have never been into the locker room, get that pass, man. It's so
2: cashless,
1: worth it.
2: By
0: Wait
2: the
0: a
2: way.
0: Minute. This could be it.
1: Yeah, everything is cashless.
0: CPR.
1: Cashless.
3: So I won tickets on the 29th from y'all. I'm the customer service director you guys talk to that works in D'Iberville at Jiffy Lube.
0: Oh, yeah, yeah, okay. yeah. What's going on?
3: They never sent me the tickets, and it's getting kind of hard to get them to respond to me about
0: it. All right, hold on. What's your name?
3: Joshua Daniels.
0: I think, didn't Joshua Daniels get his...
2: You check your email?
1: Because I'm back in
3: my email multiple times. I've been, like, waiting on hands and knees for the tickets.
0: Oh, don't wait on hands and knees.
1: Yeah, get off your hands and knees, man.
0: Yeah. Hold on, Joshua Daniels.
1: Yeah, don't wait down there.
0: I mean, did you send it? You sent us a Facebook message, right?
3: I've sent a lot of them.
0: Wait, Joshua Daniels, right? Let's see. The tickets never got sent. My email was told by the still no tickets in the concert. Tickets
3: I've been trying to contact.
0: All right, hold on. We'll get that handled. Joshua Daniels.
1: That's right. We get stuff done around here. Are they in the office? Yeah, they're here.
0: I don't think they're here.
1: It's 10 o'clock. What do you mean they're not here?
0: They're not here yet?
1: I want their jobs.
2: Oh, yeah.
1: I just show up at 10 a.m.
2: I'm here. Maybe I am.
1: Maybe I'm not.
0: All right. We're going to go handle Joshua and Dana and Dan. We'll see you tonight.
2: All right.
0: For the big reveal.
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1: Got the world in my hands, never felt so alone. 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
3: I'm Kelly Bennett for Super Talk Mississippi News. Mike Leach, the eccentric and revolutionary offensive savant whose team set dozens of scoring and passing records over his 21-year head coaching career, is among the nominees for the 2027 College Football Hall of Fame class. The National Football Foundation released the ballot Monday for the class that will be announced in January. It includes 80 players and 9 coaches from the Football Bowl subdivision and 99 players and 39 coaches from lower levels. Leach, who died in 2022 at the age of 61, became eligible for induction under adjusted criteria for coaches to be considered. For a look at the rest of the nominees, log on to supertalk.fm.

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1: From the Mississippi Power Weather Center, sunny with a mix of clouds today. We do have a 40% chance for some showers. Warming up out there already with our high today near 90 or above. Mostly cloudy skies for tonight. A 40% chance of overnight rain and a low of 70. From the Mississippi Power Weather Center, I'm Patty Steele.
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0: Yeah, Jet on 97.9 CPR Rocks. How y'all doing today? It's Scott Fox Super Show. Big day. Shine down tonight. Man, it's going to be such a great show tonight. Blackstone Cherry, Coheed and Cambria, and Shine Down tonight at the Coliseum. 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Go to the Coliseum box office during the day today and buy your tickets there so you don't have to pay those Ticketmaster fees. Save you some bucks. And remember, the Coliseum is cashless. So bring a card to pay for parking and everything else there, and let's just go have a good time tonight. It's going to be awesome. Can't wait to see Shinedown. It's been a while. Let's do the All Request Lunch, 388-2771, 888-400-2771. Best hour of music on rock radio, because you get to pick the tunes just like this. Hi, CPR.
1: Francis Scott Fox.
0: Yo, Hunter.
1: Happy Tequila Tuesday.
0: Oh, man, you're in a good mood today. Happy Tequila Tuesday.
1: Can you throw on some Sleep Token today?
0: Yeah, I sure can, man.
1: All right, thank you.
0: All right, bud. Take care. Have a good afternoon.
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0: 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Emptiness Machine. It's Scott Fox Super Show and the CPR All Request Lunch. 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
1: Scott.
0: What's up, Chuck?
1: Happy Bubba Day. Shout out to all the guys named Bubba.
0: Hey, there's plenty of them out there, including Bubba, who fixed my Jeep.
1: Right, right. It's Yell Fudge at the Cobras in North America Day. It's Rocky Road Ice Cream Day. It's I Love My Dentist.

0: worker day, and it's leave the office slash work early day.
1: Hey, that's every day, man.
0: Yeah, no. Birthday-wise, it would have been Charlie Miller, the flute saxophone for Band War's birthday. It would have been Charlie Watts of the Rolling Stones' birthday. It's Be Real of Cypress Hill's birthday, but they got that great show tonight. Can we hear some Blind Man or some Redneck Millionaire for Lou, because he likes collecting yard art?
1: You got it, man. You got it.
0: Thank you, dude.
1: All right, bro. Take care.

0: I'll request lunch with Scott Fox Super Show on CPR. Hi there.
1: Scott, Jason, what's going on, buddy?
0: What's going on, brother?
1: Yeah, not too much, man. I was wondering if you can play a tune for me.
0: Yes, sir.
1: What about Being Around by the Lemonheads?
0: Wow, that's a good throwback, man.
1: Yes, sir.
0: All right, my brother, I got it for you.
1: Good deal, good deal. Good talking to you, my man.
0: All right, Jason, have a good day, man.
1: You too. Bye-bye.

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1: With Super Talk News, I'm JT Mitchell. Another reminder that with the start of June comes the start of hurricane season. Brandy Campbell reports from Keesler Air Force Base in Biloxi.
2: As the season begins, we're looking back at one unforgettable mission. Major Sarah Olson of the U.S. Air Force Reserve recalled a flight into Hurricane Melissa ahead of its landfall in Jamaica. While entering the eye, the crew encountered extreme turbulence.
3: And at one point when we were in the eye wall there, the pilot flying, who's a very, very experienced pilot, he's actually the chief pilot, he came over our headset and basically said, "Lord help us, we don't have control of this plane anymore."
2: The crew eventually found a path out and landed safely after collecting record-breaking data. At Keesler Air Force Base, Brandy Campbell.
1: The men and women of the 403rd Maintenance Group at Keesler Air Force Base are often considered the military's hurricane hunters. The 2026 Atlantic hurricane season goes through November 30th.
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1: From the Mississippi Power Weather Center, we do have a slight chance for some showers and thunderstorms this afternoon. Mostly cloudy skies as we head into the overnight hours, with a 40% chance of rain after midnight at a low of 70. Mostly cloudy for Wednesday. Tomorrow, a rain chance at 60%, with daytime highs in the mid-80s. From the Mississippi Power Weather Center, I'm Patty Steele.
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Hey, party people, it's time for another pop quiz. What's your absolute favorite thing to do in life? And why is it listening to CPR?

feds couldn't nail him. The cartel tried to hire him, and COVID gets sick if it comes in contact with him. He's the Scott Fox Super Show on 97.

had a great dinner last night in Biloxi at Half Shell with Ad Rock, good friend of ours here at the radio station, who's part of the management team for Shinedown. The drummer was also there at the bar, Barry, and so we got to hang out with him for a little while. And I've been saying that that song right there was the 23rd number one hit for Shinedown. Actually, it's the 25th, I found out last night. The 25th number one song in the rock charts for Shinedown. That's their latest, Safe and Sound. Of course, they're playing tonight with Coheed and Cambria and Blackstone Cherry at the Mississippi Coast Coliseum. Remember, it's a cashless venue, so bring your plastic. Ladies, bring see-through purses. If you go to the Coliseum's Facebook page, they just posted some rules, basically, what to be prepared for as you go to the Coliseum for the Shinedown show tonight. You can buy tickets at the Coliseum box office. 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Doors open at 6 p.m. tonight at the Coliseum for Shinedown. Going to be good, man. Can't wait. Can't wait. Bringing my kids out there. Going to be their first big show inside real concert, so that's going to be awesome, exciting for them. Temple of the Dog on the Scott Fox Super Show.

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All right, their top 10 hit, man, is a really good one. 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
1: You're listening to Super Talk News. I'm Caleb Saylors. A teenager passed away after falling into a neighborhood lake in DeSoto County on Monday. The DeSoto County Sheriff's Office reports that the incident occurred in the Lake Forest subdivision in Walls. A search and rescue crew was dispatched to the scene and spotted a 13-year-old male that had been injured. The unidentified teenager was rushed to a local hospital where he ultimately succumbed to his injuries. Authorities did not report any signs of foul play in the teen's death. Four suspects are facing charges in connection with an armed robbery in Tupelo last week. According to police, the victim was able to give investigators a description of the suspects and vehicle. 25-year-old Kayla Turner, 19-year-old Demario Harris, 22-year-old Dion Shumpert, and 19-year-old Kariana Wheatley were arrested following a traffic stop.
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1: Ole Miss has taken front and center stage of the sports scene with star running back Kewon Lacy being featured as a cover athlete in the new College Football 27 video game. EA Sports teased fans with the game's cover on Tuesday ahead of its highly anticipated release, and the standout Rebel Bell Cow was one of three players displayed.
5: I was just amazed, man. You know, this is something I was anticipating. We're not anticipating, we're just hoping for. So just seeing it come to life is just crazy.
1: Joining Lacy on the cover are standout Miami wide receiver Malachi Toney and returning Oregon quarterback Dante Moore. In baseball news, the road to Omaha continues for Mississippi State and Ole Miss, with Super Regional play beginning this weekend. The Bulldogs will head out to Athens to face Georgia, while the Rebels will hit the road to play Auburn. The full Super Regional schedule for both Mississippi clubs can be found at supertalk.fm.
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11: From the Mississippi Power Weather Center, sunny with a mix of clouds this afternoon. Our rain chance still at 40%, so we have a chance for showers and thunderstorms between now and 8 p.m. Overnight,

0: mostly cloudy skies, a 40% chance of rain after midnight with a low of 70. From the Mississippi Power Weather Center, I'm Patty Steele.
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Hey, before Rob Zombie was a horror movie director, do you know what he did for a job? 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

And Sweezer on CPR, Scott Fox Super Show. Man, we are, what, 3 hours away, less than 3 hours away from the first band taking the stage tonight at Shinedown, Coheed and Cambria, and Blackstone Cherry at the Mississippi Coast Coliseum. I think Blackstone Cherry is going to be the first band to take the stage at 7 o'clock. 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
1: In the Traffic One Traffic Center, good afternoon. I'm Kyle Curley. Look for delays I-10 westbound in Harrison County from Cedar Lake to the Wool Market exit. Also look for delays in Gufford, northbound Highway 49 from Polk Street to Creosote Road. 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

Market exit. Also look for delays in Gufford, northbound Highway 49 from Polk Street to Creosote Road. 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

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P.O.D. 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Their name means payable on death, but their breakthrough hit is this one here. It's called Alive. Kind of ironic.

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3: In the Traffic One Traffic Center, good afternoon. I'm Kyle Curley. Look for delays I-10 westbound in Harrison County from Cedar Lake to the Wool Market exit. Also look for delays in Gufford northbound Highway 49 from Polk Street to Creosote Road. 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
2: With Super Talk News, I'm JT Mitchell. A new Fox poll looks at how Americans view the current state of the country. Gernal Scott with the details.
3: Respondents were asked to describe the country right now in a single word. For 65%, that word was a negative one, among the most common: declining, failing, and divided. Words given by 27% leaned positive, such as free, great, and strong. A majority, 58%, say a big issue is that Americans are separated by different values. Even with all that, 81% said they'd rather live in the U.S. over any other country.
2: 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The annual grants are from money Mississippi got from the BP oil spill of 2010. Eligible applicants include local governments, nonprofits, schools, ports and airports, and private businesses. 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
2: A former Ole Miss wide receiver who's now one of the NFL's top pass catchers is on the move. Tony Genualdo tells you more.
6: After months of speculation, the Philadelphia Eagles are trading star wide receiver A.J. Brown to the New England Patriots in exchange for a 2028 first-round pick and a 2027 fifth-round pick. Rumors of Brown's exit from Philly picked up steam this past season after the three-time Pro Bowler expressed frustration with his role with the team. But now he heads to New England to reunite with head coach Mike Vrabel, who Brown spent time with when they were both on the Titans. Brown has been one of the league's most consistent receivers since he debuted. He has had over 1,000 receiving yards in six of his seven seasons in the NFL.
2: Another big NFL deal involving a Mississippian was reached this morning. Gulfport native Derek Hall signed a three-year, $42 million extension with the Seattle Seahawks. I'm JT Mitchell.
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0: Weather Center. Still a threat for rain as we move into the overnight hours. Tonight's low around 70. Mostly cloudy skies expected throughout the day tomorrow. A 60% chance for showers and thunderstorms in the afternoon and a high around 85. From the Mississippi Power Weather Center, I'm Patty Steele.
1: And now back to back to back to back to back to back to back to back to back to back to back to back to back to back to back to back to back to back. 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

Well, they played such a great show for us at CPR Fest 22, did they not? From Ashes to New. Beartooth just announced a tour with Magnolia Park. It's the Pure Ecstasy World Tour. So later on this year, December 7th, they'll be at the Fillmore in New Orleans. That'd be a good road trip show. And their new tune, Free, is really a great song. Here it is. It's new rock from Beartooth on CPR. And the CPR Drive at 5 is coming.

0: CPR will now pause to sneeze.
1: Well, I hope that was dry goods. 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
0: I better check. Let's just move on. This day.

Ike's Nine Kills on the CPR Drive at 5. That's Twisting the Knife. It's Scott Fox Super Show prepared for Shinedown tonight. Can't wait. Look for me up on stage. Wave to me if you go into the show tonight. It's going to be a good one, man. Don't miss this one if you don't have to. Blackstone Cherry, Coheed and Cambria, and Shinedown tonight at the Coliseum in Biloxi.

0: 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Right!
1: In the Traffic One Traffic Center, I'm Kyle Curley. Gulfport officials clearing an accident, I-10 westbound just before County Farm. And in Biloxi, clearing an accident, Highway 90 in Beauvoir. Feeling that real first heat of the season? If your AC is struggling now, it won't survive July. 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
1: And the traffic one, traffic center of Kyle Curley in D'Iberville. Look for delays. Lamy Bridge and Bachman. An accident is causing those delays. That's Lamy Bridge and Bachman. Elsewhere, things are looking fairly decent outside of the heavy rain. Buckle up, drive safe.
2: 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Just call us at 228-388-2001. That's 228-388-2001. And, of course, you can listen to all the games on Supertalk Mississippi 103.1. And the traffic one, traffic center, I'm Kyle Curley.

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1: You are listening to Super Talk News. I'm Caleb Saylor. Baptist Memorial Healthcare is continuing to expand its Mississippi footprint. The Memphis-headquartered hospital system will soon take over a healthcare facility in Brandon and invest $70 million to enhance its services. Rankin County supervisors on Tuesday unanimously approved a proposal for Merit Health Rankin to be transferred to Baptist as the sole leaseholder and operator sometime in the latter half of this year. Baptist has also agreed to keep the more than 175 active employees at the hospital on payroll when the change is made. You can find out more by heading on over to supertalk.fm. 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
5: A former Ole Miss wide receiver who's now one of the NFL's top pass catchers is on the move. Tony Genualdo tells you more.
6: After months of speculation, the Philadelphia Eagles are trading star wide receiver A.J. Brown to the New England Patriots in exchange for a 2028 first-round pick and a 2027 fifth-round pick. Rumors of Brown's exit from Philly picked up steam this past season after the three-time Pro Bowler expressed frustration with his role with the team. But now he heads to New England to reunite with head coach Mike Vrabel, who Brown spent time with when they were both on the Titans. Brown has been one of the league's most consistent receivers since he debuted. He has had over 1,000 receiving yards in 6 of his 7 seasons in the NFL.
5: Another big NFL deal involving a Mississippian was reached this morning. Gulfport native Derek Hall signed a 3-year, $42 million extension with the Seattle Seahawks. I'm JT Mitchell.
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15: From the Mississippi Power Weather Center, tonight we have a slight chance for showers as we move into the overnight hours. Our low around 70. Mostly cloudy.

0: skies are expected tomorrow. You're probably going to need that umbrella. 60% chance for showers and thunderstorms throughout the day tomorrow with highs in the mid-80s. Mostly cloudy for us Wednesday. Overnight, we're going to get a nighttime cool off with a low around 67. From the Mississippi Power Weather Center, I'm Patty Steele.
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right, this Buck Cherry, all CPR. That does it for the Scott Fox Super Show. Enjoy your evening. If you're going to Chi-Town tonight, be careful. Have fun. I'll see you there, hopefully. All right? And then I'll be back here tomorrow at noon for the CPR all-request lunch, and we can talk all about it. I'm leaving you with Bad Omens. Here is Spectre. Later, y'all.

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2: They were the only ones that were able to get you approved. 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